0: 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I'm Chen Tianxin's husband. And my wife is in some trouble. Now she is detained by you. I was a hired lawyer for her. May I come in, please?
1: Only lawyer can come inside. You just stay here.
0: All right. You know how to say hello.